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Listen to the mariachi play at midnight. 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Are you with me?

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0: 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Only champagne from now until the finale. Oh, I see so many old friends, so many new faces. Bonsoir.
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0: Monsieur Dame, the inevitable is upon us. Welcome to the 15th edition of our world-famous review, starring the one and only Zaza, and featuring the notorious and dangerous Kajal. And now, I beg you, open your eyes. You have arrived at La Cage aux Folles.